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1: just...
0: And
1: maybe
0: and,
1: like
0: and,
1: I was
0: and it is
1: 2001
0: and
1: beyond,
0: just and I think
1: maybe
0: I think,
1: like
0: and I
1: was
0: maybe,
1: and
0: it is
1: 2001
0: beyond
1: and, just,
0: did,
1: and I think
0: maybe
1: did,
0: I think
1: like
0: did,
1: I was
0: did,
1: and
0: did,
1: it is 2001
0: did,
1: and
0: just
1: one,
0: and
1: I
0: think
1: maybe
0: I think
1: like
0: I
1: was
0: and
1: but then
0: and
1: it is
0: did
1: something. Something. Something. Someday. Something. Something. Something. Someday. But then the I was and I started whistling. Whistler, whistler, whistler. But then the first, the heart, the loudest, their hands, their house, the next day.

0: and the darkest, and the warmest, and the darkest, and the warmest, and the darkest, warmest,
1: period of time,
0: period of time. The whole thing becomes a heart. A heart. And denser than silver. And it melts in your mouth. And denser than silver. And it melts in your mouth. And denser than silver. And denser than silver. And it melts in your mouth. And denser than silver.

0: But then the and but then the 36 beyond. But then the and 36 but then the no. Oh wow.
1: No.
0: Look like?
1: No. No. No.
0: Ah. I am.
1: No. No. No. No. No.
0: Ah. Oh wow.
1: No.
0: Look like?
1: No.
0: No.
1: No.
0: Ah. Music? Music? Music? Music? Music? It's so soft. It's so weird. It's so delicious. Delicious

Good evening, ladies and gentlemen. On behalf of Iceland Air, Captain Bentelsen and crew, I would like to welcome you on board. In a few minutes, we will start our flight.

Good evening, ladies and gentlemen. On behalf of Icelandair, Carsten, Dennis, and crew, I would like to welcome you on board. In a few minutes, we will start our...